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1: When Jason was at the table, I kept on seeing him look at me while he's with that other girl. Do you think he was just doing that to make me jealous? 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

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Yeah, the one next to the girl with no shoes on? That's so ratchet. 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Okay.

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And that was Invincible by Becky. And yes, my munchies, how are you on a Friday afternoon? Oh my gosh, let me tell you what I've done last night. I've been to, of course, Armagna to support my sister because she sings there every Thursday and Sunday. And so I just had like, literally, this is why I'm wondering right now. When I woke up, I got a really bad headache, like so bad, like I'm so hungover, but I didn't drink a lot last night. I just had literally 3 bottles of elephant drink, just that. And then now I don't know what's happening with me. Is it because it's too few, or is it because I'm too old to have 3 now? I don't know. Tell me why. If you know, tell me why. Because I want to know why. All right, let's talk about it. Now for the next song, let me give you something from the Naughty Boys. Some Amapiano treats for you, my munchies. 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

0: talk to him, but he looks pretty down.
1: He looks pretty down. Yeah, well, maybe we should cheer him up then.
0: What do you suppose we should do?
1: Well, does he like

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1: I know.
0: Man, I've never seen Sharon look so bad before.
1: I did once before, but this is pretty bad.
0: Yeah, what do you think she got up to last night?

Some 90s Street, Steal My Sunshine by Len. And oh my gosh, you guys, there's the Tony Awards is already done. And Tony winning cast of Schmigadoon performs live on GMA because they've won the best Broadway musical. Okay, Alex Brightman and the cast of Schmigadoon perform Cross the Bridge in their first ever TV performance since winning the Tony Award for Best Musical. And I haven't watched it yet, but I'm looking at like the photo of their performance, but just by looking at it, it reminds me of the Teletubbies, you know, the background of the Teletubbies where it's all green. It reminds me of that. So just by looking at the photo, it gives me lots of like childhood memories and childhood feeling. So yeah, I'm going to be watching it and then I'll tell you more about it. Schmigadoon. Okay, it's so hard. Schmigadoon. I'm going to watch it and I'm going to tell you my insights about it. But for now, I'm going to give you something by Tough Love. So freaking tight.

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to chill. 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
1: Radisson Red, bringing you to the party, night and day, across the island of Phuket.
2: And yes, beautiful people of Phuket, have you already tried this koozie combo set? Oh my gosh, it already includes pizza, pasta, and a choice of your drink. Oh my, if you haven't experienced it yet, I'd recommend it to you 100%. First, because koozie serves with Neapolitan pizza. And the pasta, I miss it so much. Oh my gosh, the truffle one. It's their truffle pasta. The first time I've tasted it, it topped up the pasta, the truffle pasta on my country. Yes, I was hesitant to say my country, but yes, in the Philippines, my favorite truffle pasta is at the Lime Resort in El Nido. And yes, it's almost the same as that, better, even better with the pasta, but with the sauce it's almost the same. So I recommend it to you, my munchies. Again, Scoozy combo set. And yes, it has been the end of the first hour, but I'll be back for the second and the third one. Stick around, stick with me, snack with me, your favorite lunch buddy, Abby G.
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Bad Bunny's Titi Mi Pregundo. And yes, my munchies, welcome back to the second hour on Lunchbox Live. 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

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And DJs, listen up. This isn't just another party. 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

All right, my munchies, that was Olivia Rodrigo for a song called The Cure. I'm unravel. That's how I sang it with her. That's how I sing along with her. Because, I don't know, my voice kind of feel horsey today. So, I'm unravel. No, stop it, Abby. It is the end of the second hour, but I'll be back for the last and final one. So you have to hang in there, 102.75 on your FM dial.

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Tell your favorite lunch buddy, Abby. 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

0: Oliver Heldens and Becky Hill for Gecko Overdrive. And yes, my munchie is so excited for this one. It's time for us to check out the K-pop charts for today. 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All right, top 10, we've got It's Me by ELIT, top 9, This and That's Stray Kids, top 8, Express Mode, Super Junior, top 7, Lemonade, Ice Pa, top 6, Chum, Baby Monster, top 5, Pop Off by Kiki, top 4, Golden by The Hunchicks, top 3, Good Goodbye by Hwaza, and top 2, Bad by Atis. Of course, still on top 1, we've got Big Bangs. Big. Of course, we'll be checking out the Asia Pop 40 chart as well. For a change, let's check out a top 20. 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Top 18, APT, top 17, Where Is My Husband, top 16, Gabriella, top 15, Folded by Kalani, top 14, Man I Need, Olivia Dean, top 13, Like Jenny by Jenny, top 12, David Ismail, featuring Bruno Mars by Lady Gaga, top 11, Chanel by Tyla, and on the top 10, Bittersweet by Madison Beer, top 9, Birds of a Feather, Billie Eilish, top 8, So Easy, Olivia Dean, top 7, I Just Might, Bruno Mars, top 6, Who Got Up on, because it was top 9, I think, last week. So it is Die on This Hill, Sienna Sparrow, top 5, Opalai, top 4, Back to Friends by Summer, top 3, Golden by The Hunchicks, top 2, The Fate of Ophelia by Taylor Swift, top 1, and A Beginning by D. Joe. And yes, my munchies, on the next few links, we'll be checking out Aussie charts, UK charts, and the Billboard Hot 100. But for now, I'm going to give you something from the 90s. 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

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Yes, this afternoon, my munchies. Come for the sunset, stay for the sound, live DJs, cock-a-doodle-doo, deep grooves in one of Phuket's most unique viewpoint spots with the Andaman Sea right in front of you. More than just a night out, Sunset Connections brings together music lovers, DJs, producers, and good people to connect, drink, dance, and enjoy the atmosphere as sunset turns into night. What you should expect: epic sunset views, live DJs and powerful sound, cocktails in the lounge, meet and connect with the music community in Phuket, and it is free entries. Levitate Budong Viewpoint, Patong Kamala, and yes, my munchies, it will start today. What are you waiting for? Message your friends and have a great view with the good vibes of the sunset for today.

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All right, my munchies, there's a lot of things happening today in the beautiful island of Phuket and most importantly right here at Radio Red. So join me as we do the recap. Drive to Red today with our Danjay will be at Levitate getting us warmed up for today's big event. And I've already told you about it. Levitate present Sunset Connections. More than just a night out, Sunset Connections brings together music lovers, DJs, producer, and good people to drink, dance, and enjoy the atmosphere as sunset turns into night. Then at 6 in the evening, the effort kicks the live sessions off in the studio with some bass and guest DJ with his weekly show on air live from Sound Lounge. At 7, we've got our Danjay, the Square One, DJ D-Squared is cooking up a selection of a new releases with Hot Off the Press at 7. Of course, at 8, we've got the Farang E-Boys reunite for this week's USOP radio show as Becton returns from his trip to Turkey with a live mix in the studio and a Paris regular roundup on the underground sound of Phuket scene. It doesn't end there, my munchies. 9 p.m. The epic tag team, that is the Tribal City, are bringing those sounds of the street to life with beats from Tai Chi and lyrical mastery from King Toxic. Closing the live sessions at the Sound Lounge tonight, Sarah Lynn, local Thai lass, is bringing those funky groovy beats with her disco kiss at 11. Thank you so much for munching with me for the whole week, my munchies. See you on Monday, same time, same play, same frequency. 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

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Thank you. So you are what you are. It's either one of two things. Either you're somebody or you're nobody. I'll be right back.

Metro Boomin there, and no creeping. Yeah, we are live here at Levitate. Getting ready for the party. Sound systems being set up by DB Technologies. Pretty cool. Extra speakers and sound system being set up by the team here. Vadim's already here. Yeah, Vadim Alamov is already here. He's going to be taking a first set at 4 o'clock. It's a little bit ropey, the mic. I'm going to try and work on that. But we'll try and get that a little bit clearer for you. This is The Drive to Red with Danjay 102.75 on your FM dial. We are live at Levitate. Woman, you're up for the party that's going to be happening, kicking off in just over 40 minutes time. Between now and then, we're going to be playing some pop music. So you can come and join us at Levitate and you can party all night long with them, or you can stay where you are or come and join us at Red Radisson. We've got plenty of great things for you to enjoy. A happy hour that goes on all night from 5 over at the Long Bar, and some amazing DJs in the Sound Lounge kicking off from 6 o'clock all the way through till midnight. This is The Drive to Red. I'm Dan Jay. Stay tuned. Keep it locked, keep it loaded, keep it red, and we'll be coming back to you in a little minute with another link to maybe get Vadim on the mic or something before he gets on the decks. I'm going to talk to one of the organisers of the event as well. Sunset Connections here at Levitate, kicking off at 4 o'clock all the way through till midnight. And we are doing a pre-party now for a bit of Pink Panda. Love it like that. We love it like this.

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Okay, so we're live here, Levitate. Things are getting all plugged in and wired up now, ready for Vadim to kick things off. I've just been speaking to him at the bar, and he's going to jump on the mic just before he jumps on the set, which is in just about 20 minutes' time, where we'll be going live with the connection, the red link here on the drive to red over at Levitate. Yes, I was only here a few hours ago. I'm back again. Yeah. It was about 12 hours ago now, and I left. Something like that. I have had some sleep in between then, but not much. Anyway, it's not time for sleeping. It's the weekend, and you know we always start early over at Levitate, and they are really kicking things off to get the season going here with a new concept, Sunset Connection. It's going to be a vibe. It's going to be a party. They've got extra sound. They've got extra lighting. And they've got a host of DJs lined up to make it happen all the way through till midnight. It's going to be really, really lively. It's going to be really, really loud. And it's going to be just so much energy. So many great people are going to be joining us here tonight. Unfortunately, you know, from myself and from our side, we're going to be back in the studio from 6 and all the way till midnight, which is when the party will close. So there'll be no joining again, but we are here. Happy to be here. Pre-party, getting things ready, and linking you up to the first hour and sort of 20 minutes or so before we jump over to the studio and make it happen there with the F word. 102.75 on your FM dial. This is Radio Red live at Levitate, bringing you the drive to Red from there. I'm Dan Jay, for now at least, until we get to 7 o'clock when I bring you hot off the press.

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0: like talking over such a great song like Edward with Maya and Stereo Love. However, we're a bit on a time constraint. We are live here at Levitate in about 5 minutes' time. Adam is going to kick the party off. It's the Sunset Connections here at Levitate. How are you feeling about it, Adam?
1: Yes, good afternoon, Dan. It's all good. Really nice atmosphere here, and I'm super grateful to be able to open the event and play early set 4 to 6. Especially nice to have support from Radio Red Phuket and live streaming. Will do my best. It's gonna be like kind of a minimal house music, which is happy and perfect for the today's event. Yeah, hope everyone enjoy.
0: Yeah, we're gonna be live for the first sort of hour and sort of 15 minutes or 20 minutes, and I'm super excited. It's gonna be 2 times we got you on the radio today, bro. Never happened before.
1: Yeah, never enough actually. And tonight, today is a Friday, and as usual, we will be live with Underground Sound of Phuket, 8 p.m. Also very happy to have my partner Bekan back from Turkey. So tonight he's gonna perform a live guest mix also on Radio Red Phuket, 8 p.m.
0: Super happy about it. Super, super stoked. Well, I'm gonna let him get into it so he can get his tunes all queued up and get ready to make the party happen. We are live here at Levitate, and in the next hour, we're gonna go live into the mix as the party starts. 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Sunset Connections going on till midnight. 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

live at Liberty. Radim's already kicked things off a little bit early. That never happens. It's normally late, isn't it? It's normally a late thing. We normally start late. We're kicking it off here at Liberty. It's the Sunset Connection. Join us for the party here at Liberty. It's going on all the way through till midnight, and here's the vibe.

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live link, the red link with the sunset connection. I'm linking you up to the vibe for tonight. 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

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Keep it locked, keep it loaded, keep it red. 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Or if you're really digging Radom's vibe and you want to catch up with Bajan, come and join us at the Sound Lounge tonight. Live sets from 6.

For those of you who've just linked up or tuned in, driving in your cars across the UK, looking for a place to be tonight, it's happening right here at Levity. Catch a bit of the vibe as we're getting into it right now with Alamov on the decks for the first 2 hours. We're going to be jumping out of here in a short while, getting over to the studio. We've got some live sessions there for you. Kicking off with the F word. And then Alamov will be back with Bazan. Bazan's just showing up, by the way.

when you want to be outside, then get yourself to the Levitate tonight. 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We're vibing. Absolutely loving being here tonight. You should come and join us. 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

0: Whoa, Air Force on Air on Radio Reds. We're welcome to our guests, Uncle Snow and Jen Snow.
1: We're here.
0: We have two guests together, the uncle and nephew duo. Representing iStars Collective. Uncle Snow from MSB 4x4. Yeah. And Jen Snow, his nephew. Bringing music and vibe and vocals in the studio here. I wanted to ask you, like, how did it come?
1: Glad to meet you. That you started
0: working together, like, two generations, like, in the same project. Yeah.
1: Okay, let's introduce myself. Yes.
0: Yeah, sure.
1: I'm Uncle Snow from Moscow Soundbusters 4x4. Over the 10 years, we're making bassline sound. All the way from UK, but based in Moscow, and now here in Phuket, we're showing what you got. We really play aggressive music from the streets, from our heart to your mind, babies. Jon Snow, young Jon Snow, always on my side. Actually, here more on rap thing, but he can jump on our crazy rhythm and make a fast flow and show you what he got. So tonight it will be hot session.
0: Woohoo! Yeah, so what can we expect from your set?
1: I think it would be crazy because we play the music

0: Yeah, respect.
1: All right. Okay, let's go. Yeah, so we're signing now with our guests, Uncle Snow and Jen Snow. Yeah. Give it luck, brother.

0: 2026. Uncle Snow and Young Jin Snow, baby. Here, Radio Red, Phuket. Easy, hack.
1: Yo.
0: So, babies, I wanna see how you dance, how you feel. I see the big crowd over here.

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0: it's so hard over here.
1: Let's go.
0: We wanna big up to everyone who listens to us now.
1: Who cares? 2026, baby.
0: Forever. Pull up.

0: Jon Snow. Whoa, Ice House too.
1: Yeah, big respect, big respect for having us here on Radio Red. We got one more tune to the end. We have no time, but we got last tune to F Blow This.

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1: So get ready, last thing.
0: All right, I don't know what to expect.
1: Everybody ready for this? Okay, last time, one last time. Okay.
0: Yeah. Start the beat. See you next time.

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What an epic set from Uncle Snow and Gene Snow with the F word just now. Feeling the bass, it's hot off the press. We're getting into some breaks, some UK garage and a bit of house. Everything's just been released in the last 24 hours. Some of it in the last 48 actually, to be fair. Little bit rushed. What a day so far. We've been live at Levitate with Vadim. He's going to be back soon in the studio straight after me. You know how we do it. Underground sound of Phuket coming through from 8. Epic journey of sound today already, and we're only just getting started as we go all the way through till midnight with the live sessions, and then we get into some house music from Head Candy. But before then, we get into it with Mark Henderson and House Your Weekend. Are you ready for your weekend, folks? Let's get into this. Hot off the press, breaks, UK garage and house with me, the square one at D Squared.

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I feel.

Jimmy Hatcher.

for digging into some Braves, some house, and some UK garage and bassline, all released today, with a handful of released in the last 48 hours. First play is hot off the press. Radio Red with me, D Squared, the Square One. We're now going to be getting into those underground sounds. If this wasn't underground enough for you, what's going on today? Adam's back in the studio, second time on the radio today, and Bijan is back! Oh yeah, baby! He's going to get live on the mix. We're getting into it.

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0: which is really special, because I am really happy that Bijan is back from his tour and holiday from Turkey. And also, he is not just back, but also back with the guest mix for the Yusuf Radio show. Bijan, welcome. Really good to have you back. We had a good time without you, but with you is always better.
1: I am happy to be back with him and very happy to see you again and to be here again. Lovely, our radio station at Radio Red and Radisson Red Hotel lobby. We are again performing what we love, and I grew up some nice music for you, and I perform for you tonight special.
0: Yeah, it's good. Let's dive into the weekend all together, and you can listen us 102.7.

Yeah, by the way, while Dejan is mixing, the track is playing from Hugo Beat, as he told me. Big hello to Hugo Beat and thanks for a nice vibe.

Yes, you are listening to Yusop Radio Show live, DJ Beijan in the mix. And it's time to announce upcoming events for this weekend. I will do it shortly. We have some list for tonight and tomorrow night. And first of all, I would like to mention a new event concept, which is called Sunset Connections, happening at the new Levy Tate. There is a viewpoint and really nice two-floor lounge and restaurant, cannabis friendly place. So every Friday will happen Sunset Connection events. Also today, Radio Red Phuket has been supporting with the live stream. Big thanks to them and the team. Really, I had the pleasure to play opening set. It's been really nice experience. And that's the, of course, main event I wanted to start with. And it's still happening. Usually it's gonna be 4 p.m. start until midnight. So you can still have a chance to check it out. Also, next event I would like to announce for tonight is Boa Club have a guest DJ Daron. Really much hype around this one, so go check and make sure it's all good. Shelter having a resident DJ Cosmo and friends. Doors open very late, around 2 a.m. And Nikki's Lounge having our friend Kyle Swartikus playing also until late. Go check it out, Friday events. And of course, Café Del Mar having tonight MK Santo at Club Room, supported by Elit Cicada. Saturday night events tomorrow night. Boa Club has just resident DJs. Shelter having a DJ Lion, resident DJ. Nikki's Place have a guest DJ Vdali. You can remember he went to our radio show with a nice indie dance mix. So you have a chance tomorrow night, go check him playing at Nikki's Place. Big hello, guys. The next one also for tomorrow night is Siedu Izakure at Phuket Town with our friend Ja, and they have a guest class event with DJ Sandara, with DJ Chantali Luteng. Also, big hello, guys. And yeah, that's mostly all important somehow events happening this weekend. And to not keep longer talks, let's get back into the mix by DJ Beijan. Really, let's warm the things up for the upcoming weekend and enjoy the music.

Thank you so much, Vadim. Thank you so much, everyone who is listening live us. I try my best, give you some journey to enjoy my journey together. And thanks to Radio Red team and Radisson Red Phuket for hosting us already over 1 year. We will get back to you Friday. Enjoy the vibe. Enjoy the ride, guys.

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Yeah. 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
2: 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Y'all already know what it is.

It's always summertime in Thailand. เข้าใจไหม It's hot. It's always hot. We keep it hot. Just like that.

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My selector selects for you, DJ Tai Chi. And you know, so when in passing, try to respect you. To you and you and God knows who. If you're celebrating a birthday or just having a great day, enjoy, nah? Sabai, sabai. Okay then.

Yeah, Cadillac, Cadillac. You know, DJ Taichi's got a fat Cadillac. I like your Cadillac, man. We go way back like two flats on a Cadillac. Drop it like that. Yeah. It's the Tribal City Radio Show. 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

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Sabai, Sabai. Nano. Bombo Clock.

Yeah. 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King Toxic. DJ Tai Chi. 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

when it comes to house. Every weekend it is house with me, D Squared, bringing it to you, stepping in for Sarah Lynn because she wasn't able to make it in today. Sarah Lynn couldn't make it in, so I'm stepping in. It's me, D Squared. As you know, I've only just been with you as well. I was here at 7 with Hot Off The Press. You've been hearing my voice all day. I'm sure you've had enough. We're getting into some house this weekend. We've got some even more. We've got even more house for you as we hit the floor from midnight with Mark Henderson. He's bringing you the house. It's House Your Weekend. That's from midnight tonight.

giving you the good life and Sebas from Disco Kisses tonight. Before we get into some house, it's House Your Weekend next with Mark Anderson, and it's 3 more hours of great music. We're getting some more anthems, those head country anthems.

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It's me, D Squared. See you tomorrow. We've got a guest tomorrow. Chaos is going to be in the studio, not like the chaos you've just experienced. Launching.

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2: 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We've been

So you did. What? That's not okay. So you did. What? That ain't okay.

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1: 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As always, the super production team of Head Candy is in the house. Mark Henderson, Little Joey, and Mr. Mike Van Loon. Making sure it all sounds fabulous while I choose the records and talk aimlessly about artists like Peter Freak and Sulan Fleming with their brand new track Pump Pump Spin, La Terrazza, Heritage Listed, A Deep Felt Love, DeMarcus Lewis, and You Should Love Me, Toscana. They open up the first section of the Head Candy Radio Show. We continue Under the Mirable, Viega Rosa, Bashembo, and Crack D, or Cracked, maybe. We're not sure, but whoever they are, we like it. 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And we must apologise, if you did watch YouTube, it all went green. The music was there, the show was there, that's great. Visuals were not. Something went wrong, and it's all very green. Enjoy it. Think of frogs. It's a wonderful thing. Head Candy Radio.

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1: You are listening to Head Candy Radio with me, Mark Doyle. We have events on the way. In London, Century, it is now sold out. I'm so sorry. We are launching our London party for Christmas. You will be able to get a ticket for that. But London Century Club, September, sold out. Fastest selling ticket ever for Head Candy. Thank you. We're also back in Newcastle. We will be back in Glasgow. And we are also heading to Swansea. That's all coming up in Head Candy. Tickets on Skiddle. Go to Skiddle, search Head Candy, all one word. Tickets will come up. We played you Under the Mirror Ball, Bashibo and Crack D, A Better Place, Seamus Haji, Kathy Brown, DJ Fudge on the mix, Tell Me, Russell Small and Electric Disco, Effendi, All Good, and this one, another one, remixed by Sophie Lloyd, Carmel Moore. She's been allowed to get on the London catalogue. We're a bit jealous. We like this. Head Candy Radio.

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1: Head Candy Radio with me, Mark Doyle. If you've noticed there's a little bit less talking, that's because we're under the gun this week. Got a lot going on. Lots and lots. I'm not going to bore you with it. It's not too stressful. It's all good, but it's a lot of work. So I don't get to waffle on. Quick in and out. More. Carmel. My song, Lenny Fontana. Give Me Time. Ethan Gray. Andre Espew. And this one. Love this. Disco Bambino. Sophie Ellis Bextor. Double hand claps. Disco out to the end of the first hour into Head Candy 4. 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
1: 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Four tracks you will hear in Glasgow, in London, in Newcastle, in Swansea. Note the dramatic pause there. And in every place we perform a Head Candy party, because these are the tunes that bring you to the dance floor. The ones we particularly love. Head Candy 4, Hour 2 of the Head Candy Show, begins with Mark Picciotti, Candice Chavez. My Soul Cries Out on Big Love Music, Mr. Seamus Harchie's label. 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
1: 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Very sorry about that. That was our homage to Kermit the Frog. Or it could have been technical difficulties. Didn't want to delete the whole show and reload it all, so we left it. 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Played you Mark Picciotti, Candice Chavez, My Soul Cries Out on Big Love, Faith in Disco, Coup on the Safari record label. We like them a lot. I Get Lifted, Michael Gray, Barbara Tucker. And we love Michael Gray and we love Barbara Tucker. We love Barbara Tucker more because she worked with us. But Michael Gray could rectify that position and come and do a gig with us sometime. We'd love to have him. No One Like You, Ridney, Todd Terry. The Head Candy 4, four of our favourite tracks. Moving on, Stephanie Christian, Inner City, Turn Me On. 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
1: Head Candy Radio. Have we reminded you to buy a ticket to a Head Candy event? Because there are a number coming up. One you can't buy tickets for because we sold out. Sorry about that, but we had a limited capacity and we were not expecting to sell them as quickly. So if you missed out, we're really sorry, but we will look after you on our Head Candy Christmas party. There will be early birds up for that, and we're going to email everyone first so they don't miss out, okay? That's the Head Candy Christmas party coming up in London, and tickets will be on sale this weekend, along with tickets for Newcastle, Swansea and Glasgow. We played you in a city. Turn Me On. It's All About Love, Francesco Capoda. Move You, Moving Master. And Under the Lights, Mr. Mark Henderson, Team Henderson, featuring Samantha M. The music continues. Henry Hacking, Find a Way. 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
1: 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Played You Find a Way, Henry Hacking. House on Fire, Matthew Sachs. Lift Me Up, Henry Fitch. And Sibakave, It's Love, in the background, playing us out on Head Candy Radio. Hope you've enjoyed the show this week. Big thanks, Mark Henderson, Mike Van Loon. Mike Van Loon might be coming to London for Christmas. Yes, he might. Yes, he might. And little Joey. Head Candy Radio. I'm Mark Doyle. Thank you so much for listening. We will be back. Same time, same place, next week. Please listen to this show on YouTube just to see if we muck up the visuals yet again. And you can point at us and laugh. Yes, go on then. Head Candy Radio. Farewell.

0: 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Don't forget you can follow everything I'm up to on all my usual social media at Martin Garrix. 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

0: Zodiac to you all, familia. How are you? I really hope you are doing great. I'm joking, you know, I'm crazy. We are just having fun on this channel. It's not a radio station. The name is mtw.ae, Music Therapy Worldwide. But we want to use music as a medicine, so we need some time to get crazy. Semel in anno licet insanire. But we do it every day, probably. Welcome on board, my friend. How was your day? I really hope you are doing great. And how is your night going? Because we are live at the same time on Radio Red Phuket. So thanks to Dan, we are just live in FM close to Patong Beach. But 11 a.m. other part of the world, in the American United States. 11 a.m. in Miami, thanks to Real FM Light Channel. 2 p.m. afternoon, la sobremesa, la siesta después la comida, el almuerzo, a las 2 de la tarde in Downtown Tulum Radio. And this episode is also broadcasted in Chile, Radio Pucón. Thanks a lot, Jonathan and all the team behind. And Radio Studio Pew in Italy, Sunday, midnight. So, Matteo, according to the beat. Okay. Let's start. As every day, we start with a humble mantra. 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
0: 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So this is exactly the meaning of the underground music we are spinning here. You will not listen any commercial or famous track, so your brain, after usually 10 minutes, will disconnect because you are not following the music, the lyrics, and waiting for the chorus. So we will be you will be disconnected, but more connected to your source. So let's enjoy this 28th of August episode of Music Therapy. And of course it's Friday, so we are starting 120

August has ended. Tonight there is the full moon in Pisces. For this reason I'm so magnetic, like a woman in the period or before the period. I'm electric, actually. I need to be careful when I touch something iron, something metallic. Matteo.

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The rest of the day, 24/7, is a completely mixed journey from the morning sound frequencies like yoga, meditation, then dub, then jazz, then electro jazz, reggae, organic, and going faster, following exactly the day and the night, the time, the biological time of every one of us. We are only spreading light, try to, I don't wanna appear selfish, and good vibes, yes, good vibes only. Go back to the human roots, creating and building human communities against the darkness out there.

even worse. So we have to react in some way, and our answer is always music. For me, it's a medicine. For this reason, we are choosing to spin only underground music. So your brain, you be disconnected, and you can go into your dreams. You have to, we only live once. 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I wish you a beautiful weekend. Thanks to Radio Red.

all around the world in 5 continents. I will wait for you next Monday. You can just dive into our channel, and you will able to listen this session only in the instrumental version really soon, probably 1 hour, and I will upload the video show on my SoundCloud. Ciao a tutti, un abbraccio grande, mucho cariño para toda la familia que nos escucha desde

ritual, ¿no? 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

Just if you only knew how beautiful you are, girl, it's all in your mind. I'ma take my time. I can show you the world, but it all starts with you. You can appreciate love till you love yourself. Gotta be gorgeous.